concerning the inhabitants of Otherworld. There are many similarities to be found parallel to our own society. The individual must be absorbed. The collective must be as one.

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1: 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Let me tell you all about the Mac and Jack Wonder Potion, guaranteed to give you unbelievable power. Yes, my friends, it can give you the strength of a raging bull.
2: I'll try one.
1: Here's a young gentleman. 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Yes, sir. Yeah. Drink it up. Let me help you with that, my friend. Try it.
2: Sir?

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Minutes later, we hit the road. The guy who was driving was fat and dressed in black, and all of a sudden he blew his top when I told him he was driving too fast. And I kept quiet for a while. Then I said, I know of a dive further west. Let's go and I'll pay my round. But no answer was to be heard. Then they stopped the car, got me out without a word, got me to undress, lay me down on the sand and pissed all over my body, insulting me the hardest way. I seemed to be attracting them the very same way. Blood attracts shock.

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One barked. 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
1: 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Ask him what he's doing. He said he's going to the check cashier. And I didn't even know they still had those. You know, I must be out of touch. Look. December, play the tropics, yeah, the cottage plush. Used to be fleas in a dog collar, not a collar bus. I always knew I had to lock this up. Since I had the Ninja Turtle helicopter with the boxing gloves. Till the Reaper say my time is up. Even then, my legacy intact until the sun explode. I'm tipsy at the bungalow in winter wearing summer clothes. Shorty said, fuck a throat, my rebuttal suck is slow. On my deck, I'm under the Christmas tree. Athletic endeavors in leather, I'm even sick of me. I don't side no bad deals, they can't imprison me. Listen, me would've never sell a trilogy to get a 50 piece. Bet, come for crime, they gotta come correct. What's the score? Something dead, nothing more, nothing less. That's big nugget bread, my dog dirty up the bread. I pop up wearing tech, score tax.

me. 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
1: Nobly put, Excellence. 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
0: It's our last chance to get away.

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1: My friend, here there's no choice. Once you find a way to look for money,
0: yeah,
1: go deep.
0: But I try to go French.
1: Yeah, you have to.
0: I try to go there.
1: Yeah.
0: Because I have many friends over there.
1: C'est de chez moi cette chanson.
2: Oui, c'est ce que je me disais.
1: C'est de chez moi.

village of my trust in you when I was so far away. I saw you holding lots of other guys, and now you've got the nerve to say.

flies to dust. I got my cosmetics love that hobo. Long way from home.